let's get the party started. See you at the bar, you was hardly talking. That's when I knew that your heart was scarring. Friends to lovers need a part to star in. Like, wait, babe, let me

0: fuck it, that's it.
1: Bill and Nice. Yeah. Oh, babe. Huh? What? Fuck that shit.